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2: 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She break it down, she take it low. 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And money, money she making. 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Have you lusting for her? 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

I want to dedicate this song, Gone Till November, to all you ladies out there crying all alone in your room, and all you fellas going down south, not making it back. May the Lord bless your soul. I love you, girl.

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2: 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When I'm looking at you, whatever. Keep looking at me. You're scared now. 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Don't feel me, baby. 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